firepower, acid rain shower. Ain't no coward when the drones try to clown our flowers. Where you at? While the sisters build towers, holler. Ain't no mercy from the dollar. What be your currency? Translations, never heard of me. Please occupy my dreams. Come with me to Mirror City. Jump in the stream down to Mirror City. A consciousness. Love is an alchemist. You can put that on my wrist. To figure out this game is like figuring out this destiny of this train. As we separate, like they did Albert's brain. To be continued, to figure out this game, maybe we should jump from this train and try to respect a dead man's brain. Then there's real life, then there's real hype, then there's real strife. Please put down that knife. There's so many fires in the sky. Fuck the blood from my pride.

want to. If you want to. If you want to. If you want to. If you want to. If you want to. If you want to. If you want to. If you want to. If you want to. If you want to. If you want to. If you want to. If you want to. If you want to. If you want to. If you want to. If you want to. If you want to. If you want to. If you want to. If you want to. If you want to. If you want to. If you want to. If you want to. If you want to. If you want to. If you want to. If you want to. If you want to. If you want to. If you want to. If you want to. If you want to. If you want to. If you want to. If you want to.

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1: 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If you want to. 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

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His jaws clenched in a Xanax glove. Your favorite rapper, his heart is scrolling too.

0: 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He's begat by some secret plans. Prayed on by his adorning fans.
1: Your favorite rapper.
0: Wheezing through his adornments, man.
1: Your favorite rapper.
0: A mansion mazing with implausible adjoinments.
1: Your favorite rapper.
0: He's flossing in a peripheral sanity.
1: Your favorite rapper.
0: He's a chauvinist with feminine vanity.
1: Your favorite rapper.
0: He's puffing out his tattoo chest.
1: Man, look at your favorite rapper.
0: He's towering his arrogance.
1: Man, look at your favorite rapper.
0: Monetizing intelligence.
1: Your favorite rapper.
0: All while narrowing our elements.
1: Your favorite rapper.
0: Parodying our sufferings.
1: Your favorite rapper.
0: All for pittance like a pensum.
2: So that's your favorite rapper, huh? And he's the best.
3: You can't say that to me. I don't play that. I'm free. My thoughts think for themselves. Nah, you can't say that to me. I don't play that. I'm G. My thoughts think for themselves.

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Bitch, I come from trapping, I've been trying to get these bags off. Treat these labels like a Laker, keep their hands off me. Who the eyes better got the best offer? Big money like Kareem, I'm in the West offer. 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Them niggas mad, I ain't stressing nothing. You should see how shit changed, they ain't never love you. Had to fast for 40 days, I'm getting plates off. All the shit I overcame, but remain hungry. 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Rich get richer while the poor get their wage cut. 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Rich bitch, come from old money, think I'm handsome. You know I entertain these hoes and rock my ass off. Bitch, I come from trapping, I been trying to get these bags off. Treat these labels like a lick and keep their hands off. Who the eyes better got the best off? Got the best off.

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0: Should we shout? I liked your indie line.
1: You're the indie scholar in school, and that's why I can't date you.
0: Yeah.
1: Yeah. Okay. I think we'd like. Yeah. How would you shout? Should we shout first? Like, shout. Because I've already got a preset idea of how it would go.

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One step at a time, my body drifts across the pavement. 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And if you really want it, then you gotta chase it. 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Walked in them shoes there, they didn't quite fit. 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

0: I don't want to go out there.
1: 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And we're going to jump over it. That's it. That's all we're going to do. I'm going to hold your hand the entire way. Okay? We're going to run. We're going to jump over it. Okay, you ready? We're going to... On the count of three. Okay? One.

0: truth.
1: And you're still angry. So sometimes I feel like I still should have lied. I tell you the truth because I care. But I also lie to you because I care. But if I tell you the truth, I guess I can sleep better at night. But then it looks like I don't care because I'm telling you the truth. I mean, I guess I'm just not a... Everybody hates when they get to that part when they realize that I don't want to tell you I don't care, but if it seems like I don't care, it doesn't mean I don't care. It just looks like I don't care. Because my emotions have been sanded off. I live in LA, sweetie. What do you expect?
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this world we live in, there's two ways to do everything, the right way and the wrong way. Then there's the short way and the long way. But I'ma do my thing the dark mass way. I'm either gonna make it

The two groups convicted of American sedition are the Proud Boys and the Puerto Ricans. We share a Wikipedia page. So what else can you say? It's ticker tape accumulation, neoliberal sublimation, new precariat convinced that immigrants are corporations. Hold the phone, just be patient while we burn your poet's pages, while the doctor takes a medicine and tries to fuck the patients. Oh my God, they put her in a courtroom in Chicago.

country and so two guards took her legs and held her to the floor while another punched her in the face and gagged her like before and she got 50 years or more and they never said what for.

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1: It grows in amongst the rocks and near the caves all along the side of the valley.

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